KZZ, Baker's Best Country. Monday morning, Brent and Ness will have your chance to reserve your seats for Carly Pearce, so you don't want to miss that. And after Matt Geiger's string by, we're going to check in with Brent at the fair.

0: 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Hello?
1: Yeah, can I request a song? The song?
0: You bet.
1: Can I hear Works and Done, My Maria?
0: Oh, what a good choice. I love that one.
1: Does that work?
0: I'm thinking it does.
1: All right, thank you.
0: Have fun.

We saw the first Model T roll off of the assembly line in Detroit. Do you know what year that happened on this day? I'll remind you coming up in History in 2 Songs.

0: You're hanging with Granger Smith here on After Midnight.
1: Granger Smith on After Midnight. KU. Yee-yee. ZZ.

0: Zach John King at number 9, that is Get to Drinkin'. The other Zach on the countdown, Zach Top, is my co-host this week. And you know, your name came up a few weeks ago when Tucker Wetmore was in here as my co-host. We were talking about the fact that both you guys are from the state of Washington. But he said, rather cryptically, he said, that might not be all that you guys have in common.
1: Yeah. We always joke. Every time we see each other, we're like, what's up, cuz? There's been some speculation that he's my cousin, kind of, which in a sense he is, but he isn't. Like, married, divorced, family members.
2: Oh, really?
1: Yeah, so, like, I never really know how to explain it. If I'm not mistaken, so I have two sisters on my dad's side. He was married to another woman a while back and had two of my sisters, and then she's sisters with his mom. Not really related, we joke about it, and we're like, what's up, cuz?
3: We're one divorce away from being cousins, yeah. Yeah, I couldn't
0: keep track of all those.
3: It's a convoluted story, but yeah, basically, his two of his half-sisters are my cousins, and so my Aunt Jennifer and his dad got divorced, and then dad remarried and had Tucker, and so yeah, I call us step half cousins. We're just right there, almost.

is happening in about 2 minutes. And if you visit our booth at the fair, you have a chance to win tickets to see Ella Langley. And I'll tell you more after Gavin Adcock, Wannabe on KUZZ.

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